0: One ticket, please. Lord have mercy, everybody's here. Hey, what's going on, man?
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1: 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This song is dedicated to the people of Africa. Swimix, give me some drums.

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1: We have already in the past produced records. These records were successful and produced considerable results. But the funds have been spent and very well spent. And for this reason, we're now producing a new, unique...

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Love is holy. Don't forget it. It will heal you.

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1: 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Losing light, I'm missing my same old us before we learned our truth.